0: fisting cock. 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
0: 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Master. 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Big different penetration sound. Master. 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Coming. Oh, I'll come all over you. Master. 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Master. 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Oh, I'm fucking coming. Master. Coming. Master. 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
1: 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What do you call this?
2: I cut a hole for the electrical box.
1: It's round.
3: Come on.
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1: Boy.
2: Boy.
1: Next door.
0: Next door.
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0: Suck dick.
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0: My ass.
4: Dungeon Master.
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2: Ass.
3: Six hot loads.

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2: 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Yeah, here we go. All right. Yeah?
3: Yes,
2: yeah? Yeah, okay.

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1: Out of cake. All right, guys. Yeah. Out of cake. Out of cake. All right, guys. Get your ass out of here. 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
2: 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It's silent is tonight. My face is
1: horny
2: and hiding behind the
1: semen
2: light. The seven is my number.
3: Spanking
2: is my game. I came from
1: Boston.
3: Billy Harrington.

0: 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So horny.
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0: Turns me on.
2: Boy next door.
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1: Shit.
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2: Loop it up.
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2: Swallow cum.
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1: 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They're going all out, it's for real, and it's no faking it, and the winner gets a fucking loser. 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It's, you know, the community can come, you know, after a hard day of work in the week, and they can show up and watch some bondage and some sex going on.
2: Please come join us, and I'm looking forward to seeing you all.
3: There you go again?
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3: Boy, boy.
2: Take it all out on your
3: cup.
2: And it's kicking.
3: Fucking coming.

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3: Fisting for man ass. It's a fucking deep. Fuck you. Boy next door. Coming. Oh, that hurt. Bondage, penetration deep.
4: Well, whatever you want to do, that's what you want to do. You think you can beat me one, two, three?
3: 40 guys, bondage, sex party. Don't touch me there.
4: Come on, college boy.
3: Do you like what you see?
5: Fisting is $300. 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
0: Dungeon Master.
3: 600.
4: Bad cock.
3: All right.
0: Dar Long. Take that job.
5: Get your ass back here.
6: Billy Harrington.
7: Oh, dang it up.
5: And a cock on my face. 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Let's go.
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8: Nico boy next door.
9: You two obviously want to suck what a real man has. 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Now!

0: most powerful site on the internet, and minds are no less inventive, and services are no less needed than they were last week or yesterday or the day before the day after tomorrow. Starting today, we must pull up our pants, dust ourselves off.
1: This thing for ass.

0: That is frightful, but the
1: master
0: is so delightful. Since we've no
2: ass
0: to go, let it
1: come,
0: let it
1: come,
0: let it
1: come.
0: Doesn't show signs of stopping. I brought some
1: boy
0: for fisting.
3: Yeah.
0: Lights are turned down low. Let it
1: come,
0: let it
1: come,
0: let it
1: come.
0: When we finally
1: fucking coming,
0: how I'll hate going out of the store. But if you're
1: fisting
0: me all the way home, I'll be warm.
1: Fingering
0: is slowly
1: sticking,
0: and my dear, we're still
1: coming.
0: Long as you love me so. Let it
1: come,
0: let it
1: come,
0: let it

0: Why should he worry when he's
1: lube it up?
2: Coming.
0: His lips by his side and the lights turn low. Mm. He just said, let it
1: come, let it come.
0: I don't care.
3: My dad taught me a few things too, like how not to rip the skin.
1: Dungeon.
4: Outside is frightful, but that
1: master
4: delightful. Since we've no
1: bastard,
4: let it
1: come,
4: let it
1: come,
4: let it
1: come.
4: Doesn't show signs of stopping, and I brought lots of
1: boy
4: from
1: fisting.
4: The lights are way down low.
1: Oh yeah.
4: So let it
1: come,
4: let it
1: come,
4: let it
1: come,
4: let it
1: come.
4: When we finally
1: fucking coming,
4: how I'll hate going out of the door. But if you're
1: fisting.

0: Man.
1: Full master.
0: Maya imet.
2: Semen.
0: A familiar.
2: Arsonist.
0: Maya imet.
1: Gay.
0: A familiar.
1: Do anal.
0: Maya imet.
1: Boy.
0: A familiar.
1: Next door.
0: Yeah. Baby.
1: Gay.
0: Bitch. Yazeletava to.
1: Yes.
0: Okay.
3: Yeah.
2: Arnie.
1: DJ. Gay.

0: Come on! Let's go! You go in the one door, 11 plus 2 blocks down.
1: Fuck you.
0: Fuck you, Leatherhead. Maybe you and I should celebrate here on the ring. Oh, yeah, yeah. You're gonna wrestle
1: your ass.
0: Let's go. Why don't you get into that leather sock? I'll strip down out of this and we'll celebrate here in the ring. What do you say?
1: Yeah, no problem.
0: Get out of that jabroni outfit.
1: Yeah, smart ass.
0: Show you who's boss in this gym. Yeah.
2: Oh, I'm fucking coming.
3: Endured the lash of the spanking.
4: Got in the net. Fucking slaves.
5: Alright, you can go now. The other night, one of the boys was sleeping. I reached down and played with his dick.
6: Oh, yes, sir!
4: Got me mad. Fucking slave.
5: Alright, you can go now. The other night, one of the boys was sleeping. I reached down and played with his dick.
6: Oh, yes, sir!
7: Oh, shit, I'm sorry. Sorry, well, our daddy taught us not to be ashamed of our dicks.
4: Got me mad. Fucking slave. Fucking slaves, get your ass back here!
0: Well, whatever you want to do, that's what you want to do.

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my fellow brothers, I, Billy Harrington, stand here today, humbled by the task before us. 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

0: My fellow brothers, I, Billy Harrington, stand here today, humbled by the task before us, mindful of the sacrifices borne by our Niko Niko ancestors. We are in the midst of crisis. Niko Niko Doga is at war against a far-reaching storm of disturbance and deletion. Niko Niko's economy is badly weakened, a consequence of carelessness and irresponsibility on the part of management.
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3: Do you like what you see? Deep dark fantasy.
2: Boy next door. It's bondage gay website.
4: I'm an artist. I'm a performance artist.
5: Suction.

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I do bunch of shows

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2: Deep dark fantasies.
0: Boy Next Door. It's Bondage Gay website. Boy Next Door. It's Bondage Gay website.
1: Do you like what you see?
2: Deep dark fantasies.
0: Boy Next Door. It's Bondage Gay website.
2: I'm an artist. I'm a performance artist. Was going to be a movie star, you know, with modeling and acting. After 102 auditions and small parts, you know, I decided, you know, I had enough.

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1: That's the main thing. And
0: door finishes.
2: Yeah. Banking. The small villages where Dan was born.
1: Even though it's physical, even though it's physical,
0: typological too. It's also more emotional.
3: I think for myself,
2: we are in the midst of crisis. Nico Doga. Is it more?

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1: 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I'm a fucking Mr. Atlas. 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
2: Oh, yes.
1: Oh, yes.
2: Mick. Put your whole arm up there.
1: I think for myself, too.
2: It's a...
1: I want to get, you know, all different types, you know, the skin tanning, the leather.

Yeah.

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0: Dungeon Master. 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
4: rip the skin.
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0: Next door.
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2: Ass.
1: Anarchy.
0: Make me come. Latex glove. My ass. Stick

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2: Gang enough.
0: Swallow.
3: Smart ass.
0: Dungeon Master. Come.
3: This gym.
0: Boy.
4: Rip the skin.
0: Sex.
1: Anarchy.
0: Next door.
1: Ass. Anarchy.
0: Boy.
4: Rip the skin.
0: Sex.
1: Anarchy.
0: Next door.

0: And a king. And a king. And a king. And a king.
1: Come on.
2: Shake up.

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It's an intense feeling for the other person. I think for myself too. You go in places that even though it's physical with your hand, for some reason it's also more emotional. It's more psychological too. And we both reach the same place. It's really strange.

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1: master,
0: 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Get along with the voices inside of my
1: ass.
0: You're trying to fuck me, stop holding your
1: legs.
0: And you think I'm
1: coming.
0: Yeah, you think I'm
1: coming.
2: I wanted the fist thing, not the cover, and
3: got you.
2: Oh well, guess they can't be
3: horny.
2: Wanted to receive
3: dungeon master,
2: gave
3: up.
2: Wanted to be the lonely
3: dungeon.
2: Excuse me, I wanted my
3: cock
2: and needed to. Wanted it both.
3: Your website,
2: maybe a balloon, cause my
3: semen
2: inflated when I'm
1: coming.
2: But it was confusing, cause all I wanted to do is be the
3: band
2: lead of blues.
3: Abuse,
2: use it as a tool when I blew steam. Hit the
3: bondage,
2: weird, forget what I gave up to get.
3: Was
2: it's like winning a user. I'm finally, cause I think I'm getting so huge. I need a
3: loop.
2: I'm beginning to loose
4: ass.
3: One dick,
5: six dicks.
2: Going cuckoo and kooky is
3: hockey.
2: But I'm actually
3: lost.
2: And you think,

0: No, I ain't much of a artist, but I know somebody told me to seize the
1: semen.
0: Don't swallow it, cause you never know when it all could be over tomorrow. So I keep
1: suck some dick.
2: Sometimes
0: I wonder where these thoughts come from.
3: Yeah, fun, but it's you have seen. So born to the loose in your mom. Okay, it's one.
0: I think you've been wandering off down yonder and stumbled on the
4: Van Barkholm.
0: Cause I need an
2: rip the skin
0: to intervene between me and this
2: master.
0: Save me from
2: anal
0: and all this conflict. Cause the very thing that I
4: suck
0: killing me and I can't
2: just in dick.
0: My OCD
4: spanking
0: me in the head, keep
4: spanking.
0: Nobody's home. I'm sleepwalking. I'm just relaying with the voice of my
4: asshole.
0: Don't shoot them. I'm just friends with the

0: good.
1: It's come back.
2: Billy Harrington.
1: Falling way back in the gym. Turn nothing into
3: semen.
1: Still can make that straw in the
0: shit.
1: Pump, I will.
0: Dude, anal.
1: Rumpel still skin in it.
0: Gave up.
1: Maybe I need a straight
2: pants.
1: Face facts, I am
2: God.
1: For real, but I'm okay with that. It's nothing, I'm still fucked.
4: The mask.
5: Son of my. Get along with the voices inside of my
0: ass.
5: You're trying to
0: fuck
5: me, stop holding your
0: legs.
5: And you think I'm
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1: A different penetration sound.
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0: Come on! 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
0: Loop It Up,
3: Spanking,
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2: 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I love fire. It turns me on.
3: Suck some dick.
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2: My walk of
1: sex.
2: My walk of
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2: 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Now everyone report to the
1: dungeon.
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3: 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We can't.

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2: sir,
1: like
2: come.
1: Godzilla, better than like the Godzilla.
2: Bad cock. This thing.

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1: and night.
2: Well, master.
1: Swallow. Bad guy. Bitch, I'm a pay. I'm two motherfuckers. Dip in the share. Won't even let you in here. Ain't even the semen. But I tell the bitch.
0: You
1: have Shabaria. That's my big area. The original Richard Ramirez. Christian Rivera. Cause my penis never sold well. So they wanna give me the chin. Like a
2: deep. You know?
1: This thing. It's scary. Call it. Cause every time I'm
3: digging.
1: Carry a Mary. A motherfucking
2: dick. And they know.
1: Coming. Up and down. They can spit. This shit's hilarious. It's time to put these words in the obituary.
2: Dungeon.
1: We wouldn't see
2: our cock. They don't.
1: Probably get this dark. Like a staring.
2: Dungeon master.
1: This thing.
2: That mean.
1: Keep it a star. Can't give a half of the
3: moon.
1: See what that means. Take a start. Take a back to fat dicks. Put a maxi single. Look at my cock sheet. Attracts these people is my gotcha bitch like a patchy with a catchy
2: come
1: last next bitch you barely got a half
4: easy semen.
5: Oh, what the
0: fuck, Billy?
2: Bad.
5: Is that you? Oh, I mean this. Please, man, I'm sorry. Please forgive me. Fuck.
1: With the venom and eliminate him, other words I'm
0: using
1: him. I don't want to fuck him, but I did him in a video rage. I'm
5: fucking
1: anybody with him.
5: Fuck.
1: Double the fucking bodies in a lake swallow. Everything is
2: fizzing.
1: Get him in and make anybody who wanted with the
2: penetrate.
1: Don't nobody want it, but they're gonna get it anyway. I'm beginning to feel like I'm
2: a demon.
1: Tell him to be awesome.
2: Be
1: the vanilla gorilla.
2: You're fizzing the finger.
1: Put the me out of me. You don't want to be the enemy of the
2: nagging.
1: You're fizzing me of being the fucking enemy. What's
2: fucking
1: weird to be every enemy's the enemy. I'm a spitter when I'm in the
4: enemy.
1: Motherfucker, you better. You finna be the minute you're an enemy.
2: 100%
1: of you is a clever percent of me. I'm a
2: fucking
1: coming you, bitch. I'm a man. You want a battle? I'm available. I'm
2: coming.
1: I'm a
2: morning.
1: I'm a full. I'm
2: a full.
1: I got a
2: dungeon.
1: I'm not afraid of them.
2: Basta.
1: Look what I'm
2: doing.
6: Dark, dark, dark, dark, dark, dark, dark, dark, dark, dark, dark, dark, dark, dark, dark, dark, dark, dark, dark, dark, dark, dark, dark, dark, dark, dark, dark, dark, dark, dark, dark, dark, dark, dark, dark, dark, dark, dark, dark, dark, dark, dark, dark, dark, dark, dark, dark, dark, dark, dark, dark, dark, dark, dark, dark, dark, dark, dark, dark, dark, dark, dark, dark, dark, dark, dark, 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

I'm talking coming, boy, next door to Brawling. 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Make a little dog, I'm talking coming, boy, next door to Brawling. Make a little dog, I'm talking coming, boy, next door to Brawling. 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
1: 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I'm in the
3: dungeon,
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3: master,
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2: place
0: that never cared. Picking the
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0: up and building to the
1: ass. My semen
0: is waning. Is this entertaining? My
1: semen
0: is waning. Is this entertaining?
2: This thing.
1: Bad cocks.
2: Boys.
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1: 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It's Billy Arrington, Anarchy. 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
1: Hey, no. 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
1: Gay website.
2: They will not be easily met or in a short span of time, but know that Nico Nico, they will be met. In reaffirming the greatness of our site, we understand that greatness is never given. Our journey has never been one of shortcuts. It has not been for the path, for the faint-hearted, or seek only the fleshly pleasures. Rather, it has been the risk-takers, the wasted genie, the creators of mad things. 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

0: Do you like what you see?
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2: Oh, okay, well, could you tell me where the nearest town is, then?
3: Fucking bitch.
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3: You got that right. 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I'll say.
5: My fellow brothers, I, Billy Harrington, stand here today, humbled by the task before us, mindful of the sacrifices borne by our Niko ancestors. 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

0: I'm an artist. 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
0: Dungeon master. 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
2: Stick finger and suck some dick.
1: No.
0: This thing is $300.
3: Come on, let's go.

15 is 300 bucks.

coming.

Fisting, fisting, fisting, fisting, fisting, fisting, fisting, fisting, fisting, fisting, fisting, fisting, fisting, fisting, fisting, fisting, fisting, fisting, fisting, fisting, fisting, fisting, fisting, fisting, fisting, fisting, fisting, fisting, fisting, fisting, fisting, fisting, fisting, fisting, fisting, fisting, fisting, fisting, fisting, fisting, fisting, fisting, fisting, fisting, fisting, fisting, fisting, fisting, fisting, fisting, fisting, fisting, fisting, fisting, fisting, fisting, fisting, fisting, fisting, fisting, fisting, fisting, fisting, fisting, fisting, fisting, 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

0: 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Yeah.
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0: Yeah.
2: Yeah.
0: Yeah.
2: Yeah.
0: Master. In anal.
2: Yeah.
0: Yeah.
2: Yeah.
0: Master.
3: Coming.
2: Suction.

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1: 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We are in the midst of crisis. Nico Nico Doga is in war.
2: Penetration.
3: Hands.
2: Penises.
3: Penises.
2: Penises.
3: Penises.
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1: Oh, yeah.
0: Yeah.
1: When you're wrestling.
0: Yeah. 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
0: dungeon master.
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0: 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And just lube it up. It's a long process. Get your whole arm up there. It's an intense feeling for the other person.
1: No.
2: Thank you, sir.
1: No.
2: Where's the gay man?
0: I'm hired for people to fulfill their fantasies. Deep, dark fantasies.
2: Gay
0: man. You go in places that, even though it's physical, with your hand,
2: gay,
0: but for some reason it's also more emotional.

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0: by the station, drunk as all hell. 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
1: 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I mean, I'm not drunk now. Smoking here, but... See, by say hey.
0: So let me guess what the problem is this time.
1: De Niro. So long. Come on, I'm good for it. You know me. I got a job doing now.
0: You know what, bro? Get out of that,

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2: To the fantasy. 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

0: 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It was early in the morning when he rode into the gym. He came riding from the
1: wrong order,
0: slowly looking all around. He's a
2: gay boy.
0: And running came the whisper from each lip, and he's here to do some
2: fisting
0: with a big
2: bondage
0: on his hip. Big bondage on his hip. In this
2: there
0: lived a
2: gay boy
0: by the name of Texas
2: Cock.

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0: 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Wasn't long before the story was relayed to Texas
1: cock.
0: But the

0: 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The morning passed so quickly it was time for them to
1: fuck.

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1: On the ground. 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
0: sex
1: when he tried to match the
2: master
1: with the big bondage on his hip.

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1: Ass.
0: 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Oh, yeah.
1: Really? Ass, we can.
0: Boy. Fisting horny.
1: Ass. 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
0: Fisting is 300.
2: Swallow, swallow.
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0: man. Milk back down. 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
1: That turns me on.
2: Ass.
1: Anal. Oh yeah.
2: Really? Ass we can.
0: Boy. 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
0: Do I know?
1: I am
0: fucking coming.
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After 102 auditions and small part, I decided I did it into escort work. 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

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They will be met. Endure the lash of the spanking time and time again. These men struggled and sacrificed so that we might live better.

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3: 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That turns me on. 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
2: What?
3: Amazing.
2: Six hot loads.
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1: Boss.
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0: Yeah.
1: Do anal.
0: Yeah.
2: Amazing.
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1: Is that what you need?
3: Yeah.
2: You know what I mean?
1: All right.
3: You want to get on bottom? You know that's the point you want.
1: Let me grab a little something.
2: I don't know whatever you want.
1: I like that. I'm
3: yeah.
1: I
3: need the advantage. 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

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I'm an artist. I'm a performing artist. 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

0: What? 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Czar for what? Czar for what? I see that. I'm sorry. I see that. Daddy gave you good advice. Our daddy taught us not to be ashamed of our dicks. Especially since they're such good size and all. Czar for what? It gets bigger when I pull on. What? Czar for what? Sometimes I'm pulling it so hard. I rip the skin.
1: Oh shit, I'm sorry.
0: Our daddy taught us not to be ashamed of our dicks.
1: Yeah, I see that.
0: Especially since they're such good size and all.
1: Yeah, I see that. I see that. Daddy gave you good advice.
0: It gets bigger when I pull up.
1: Yeah, I see that. Well, my daddy taught me a few things too, like how not to rip the skin by using someone else's mouth instead of your own hands by using someone else's

0: our dad had taught us. Not to be ashamed of our dicks. Our dicks. Sorry for what? Bet you since they're such good size and all. Such good size and all. Sorry for what? Yeah, I see that. Daddy gave you good advice. Good advice. Sorry for what? It gets bigger when I pull them. Bigger when I pull them. Yeah, I see that. Sorry for what? Dad had taught us not to be ashamed of our dicks.
1: Yeah, I see that.
0: Our dicks.
1: Yeah.
0: It's our for what? Bet you since they're such good size and all. Such good size and all.
1: Yeah.
0: It's our for what?
1: Yeah, I see that. Daddy gave you good advice.
0: It's our for
1: good advice.
0: It's our for what? It gets bigger when I pull them.
1: Yeah, I see that.
0: Bigger when I pull them.
1: Yeah, I see that.
0: Sorry for what?

0: Brazil.
1: Gay website.
2: Sometimes I pull on it so hard, I rip the skin.
3: Well, my daddy taught me a few things too, like how not to rip the skin by using someone else's mouth instead of your own hands.
2: Will you show me?
3: I'd be right happy to.

0: My buddy, I think he got the wrong door. The leather gloves chick walks down.
1: Yeah, smart ass. Oh, oh, oh, oh, oh, oh, oh, oh, oh, oh, oh, oh, oh, oh, oh, oh, oh, oh, oh, oh, oh, oh, oh, oh, oh, oh, oh, oh, oh, oh, oh, oh, oh, oh, oh, oh, oh, oh, oh, oh, oh, oh, oh, oh, oh, oh, oh, oh, oh, oh, oh, oh, oh, oh, oh, oh, oh, oh, oh, oh, oh, oh, oh, oh, oh, oh, oh, oh, oh, oh, oh, oh, oh, oh, oh, oh, oh, oh, oh, oh, oh, oh, oh, oh, oh, oh, oh, oh, oh, oh, oh, oh, oh, oh, oh, oh, oh, oh, oh, oh, 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
1: Gay website.
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3: Fucking coming.
1: Boy next door.
3: Fisting.

I'm a performance artist. I'm hired for people to fulfill their fantasies, their deep, dark fantasies. I was going to be a movie star, you know, with modeling and...

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1: Yeah, I see that. 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
0: It gets bigger when I pull. Sometimes I pull on it so hard, I rip the skin.
1: Well, my daddy taught me a few things too, like how not to.

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0: Like maybe two.
1: Really?
0: Yeah.
1: Try to branch out.
0: Fuck.
1: Maybe you'll discover something new about yourself.

My fellow brothers, I, Billy Harrington, stand here today, humbled by the task before us, mindful of the sacrifices borne by our Nico-Nico ancestors. We are in the midst of crisis. Nico-Nico Doga is at war against a far-reaching storm of disturbance and deletion. Nico-Nico's economy is badly weakened, a consequence of carelessness and irresponsibility on the part of

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1: DJ.
2: Man.
1: Monkey.
2: Gay.
1: Yeah.
3: Suck dick.
1: Fuck my mother's too.

0: того
1: Boy next door.
0: Не жалят тому
1: Do anal.

0: boy next door.
1: Oh, master. Do this thing.
2: Gay bag.
1: Horny
2: dicks.
1: Oh, master.
0: Penis boy next door.
1: Oh, master.

0: matter.
1: My fellow brothers, I, Billy Harrington, stand here today, humbled by the task before us, mindful of the sacrifices borne by our Niko Niko ancestors. We are in the midst of crisis. Niko Niko Doga is at war against a far-reaching storm of disturbance and deletion.
0: Just lube it up.
1: Billy Harrington.
0: Band-Aid.

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Yeah. 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Full master turns me on. Dicks. Oh yeah. My dick is so hot. My dick is so hot.

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1: In the maze. Oh, master hunts me.
2: Dicks.
0: Oh, yeah.
2: My dick is so hot. My dick is so hot. My dick is so hot.

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1: It's so hot.
2: I want it all. I want
3: fat cock.
4: That's the one.
3: Swallow.
1: Jerk. Stick.
3: Some dick. Some dick. Swallow.
1: Jerk. Stick.
3: Some dick. Some dick.
5: So yeah, just like pull out your
6: master
5: sold sub. Put one of them on and
6: just lube it up.
5: The other
3: dick swallow
5: and twirl it and
1: jerk
5: it and
1: stick
5: and you know like do all of that. You can do that.
7: Or
8: fisting.

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0: Demon.
2: Oh.

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1: So fucking deep.
0: Make it, boy.
1: And suck some dick.
0: That's amazing.
2: Ass we can.
1: Do you like deep, dark, gay sex? Stick your finger in me.

0: 15 is 300 bucks.
1: Do you like my
2: two fat cocks?
3: Oh shit.
2: I've got a fat cock too.
4: That's amazing, boy.
5: Fuck you!
1: It's a fucking fantasy.

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1: Suck.
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1: You'll never touch my ass again. Touch my ass again. You'll never touch my ass again. Ass again.
2: I say, sure, why not? Please come join us, and I'm looking forward to seeing you all. It's going to be one exciting time. When I attended my last upper floor event, Mr. Ackworth said to me, when are you going to have a gay party up here? And I was totally blown away. I said, sure, why not? And the upper floor is such a special place.

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1: Performance artists. 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
1: So long.
0: Game coming. Just lube it up.
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0: 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I'm an artist. I'm a performance artist.
2: It's so fucking deep.
3: Boy next door. Boy next door.
1: Fuck you!
4: Ladies first.
2: That turns me on.
0: I'm an artist. I'm a performance artist.
3: Boy next door.
1: That's power, son. That's power. On my shoulder.
2: Oh, I'm fucking coming.
0: I just decided to go full master. Fisting.
2: Just lube it up. Stick your finger in my ass. Swallow my cum.
0: Deep, dark fantasies.
5: Gang it up.
1: Thank you, sir.
6: Ass we can.
1: I'll give you one more round, okay?
5: Gang it up.
1: I'll ask. Thank you, sir.

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We are in the midst of crisis. Niko Niko Doga is at war against a far-reaching storm of disturbance and deletion.

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2: Slow down.
3: Yeah. Just finished wrestling some jabroni here and knocked him out.
4: Keep me from the
0: bondage.
4: Gate.
0: Jerking.
4: In the dark to find me soon.
0: Bandage.

0: performance arts. 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Latex gloves.
1: Oh, you spanking.
0: You see. I want a coming in my ass. I want a finger fucking deep. I want a
2: suction.
0: Pull up our pants. I want to keep our fantasies.
2: Yeah.
0: You like that fat cock?
2: Ich bin
3: Ass Weekend.
4: Ass Weekend. Ass Weekend.
5: It's also more emotional.
3: Ass Weekend.
4: Ass Weekend. Ass Weekend.
5: It's more psychological too.
3: Ass Weekend.
5: And then I put on a surgical latex glove. I'm cool.
2: Come on, let's go.

0: 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Latex Club.
1: You spanking.
0: You see. I want a coming in my ass. I want a finger fucking deep. I want a suction.

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1: Ass we can. Ass we can.
2: It's also more emotional.
0: Ass we can.
1: Ass we can. Ass we can.
2: It's more psychological too.
0: Ass we can.
2: And then I put on a surgical latex glove. I'm too.

0: See, buddy, I think you got the wrong door. The leather club's shoe walks down.
1: Fuck you.
0: Fuck you, leather man. Maybe you and I should settle it right here on the ring if you can get that top.
1: Yeah.
0: You're gonna wrestle
1: your ass. Yeah.
0: Let's go. Why don't you get out of that leather stuff? I'll strip down out of this and we'll sell it right here in the ring. What do you say?
1: Yeah, no problem.

0: Billy Harrington.
1: Done.

0: Quite a show.
1: Everything that goes with it, I thank you all.
2: But you know I don't do anal.
3: Endured the lash of the spanking.
0: I consider it a... That's not my fault.

0: two, three.
1: Nothing.
2: No, what's with the jabroni thing? I mean, I'm at the time. So what is
0: that? Well, I don't know. This guy thought he was pretty tough. And,
2: really?
0: You know, but he taped me, so I, you know, threw a couple rounds out of him.
2: Well, you know, most Italians do think that they're pretty tough. I think I'm pretty tough.
0: Yeah. Oh.

My fellow brothers, I, Billy Harrington, stand here today, humbled by the task before us, mindful of the sacrifices borne by our Niko Niko ancestors. We are in the midst of crisis. Niko Niko Doga is at war against a far-reaching storm of disturbance and deletion.

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1: You like that, boy?
2: That's how I'm doing.
1: Say yes, sir.
3: Yes, sir.

0: your semen.
1: Dick.
0: Cock.
1: Full master. 300. Come, come. Fisting.
0: Anal.
1: Really?
0: Come.
1: Fucking semen.
0: Cop, cop, cut the bliss collide.
1: Fisting
0: anal.
1: Dick. 600 anal.
0: Come.
1: Dick.
0: Cock.
1: Full master. 300. Full master. 300. Full master. 300. 300. 300. Nine. 300. Nine. 300.